I traveled around the world, think where you living at now. I heard you moved to Austin, got an apartment and settled down. And every once in a while, I start texting, write a paragraph.

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1: Oh, it's beautiful. But wait a minute, isn't this...
0: Yeah, yes it is.
1: But I thought the old lady dropped it into the ocean in the air.

0: ciągnie do ciebie i od dawna to wiem.
1: SK Wrocław.
2: What's up, it's Will.i.am.
3: This is Fergie.
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5: And we're the Black Eyed Peas.
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